fire in the evil spirit mode. 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On this spirit.

0: Nejvíc house'u v éteru.
1: People are always reminiscing on better times, setting goals for days yet to be lived at the same time. No longer experiencing moments, the only gift ever given without condition. 24 hours worth of moments will cost you nothing but waking up in

goals for days yet to be lived, like insecurity screaming at the top of its lungs, please, pay me just a little more attention. Our reasoning now conducted in digital shorthand, the thumb typist, communications officer of the land. Always reminiscing on better times, or setting goals for days yet to be lived. Not experiencing the moment is the mode. Is the mode. Is the mode. Is the mode. Is the mode. Is the mode. Emotions dialed down to graphics. Dialogue turned typist exchange. Standing still, ensuring the camera angle is on point. Surrounded yet alone, self-centered yet in the need of like-minded company all at once is the new two-step. Missing the point.

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Everybody trying to set their spirit free, man.

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Charlie's a hell of a drug.

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2: 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Se Zuzanou Maxa. 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

0: 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So no matter how you enjoy your music, just allow it inside and let it take over.
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1: Talk about music. What it does. What it does for each individual on this planet. They say it's therapeutic.
0: Power play.

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0: 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Every 4 or 5 years, I get the power back.
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Oh.

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Any underground dance music can be house. House music at that time was the hippest, coolest underground music in the world.

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So no matter how you enjoy your music, just allow it inside and let it take over.

Y'all to rock the space real. 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Y'all to rock the space real. I'm alive, a man with a second face, and I'm ready. Y'all to rock the space real. Every second, come on, come on. You know what the flow is.